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5: Is it the 4th of July or the 250th anniversary? No, not yet. But fireworks in the ninth inning for the Cardinals and fireworks after the game. It's Friday fireworks night here at the ballpark, and fans are having a good time, and they, of course, had a good time and watched a good ball game. It just didn't go the Cardinals' way.
6: 6-5 in favor of the Royals. The Cardinals got a run in the first inning on a Jordan Walker sacrifice fly. Yvonne Herrera drove in a third-inning run. And it was 2-0 Cardinals going to the bottom of the fourth inning, as I think we have the grand finale here finally of this fireworks show. I want to go for a moment. I'll tell you this, it's impressive. I don't think they have any fireworks left for the 4th of July now.
5: Kind of sounded like batting practice.
6: Sounded like the game last night with all the Royals doubles.
5: It did.
6: That's what it sounded like.
5: It did.
6: But the Cardinals had a 2-0 lead until the bottom of the fourth inning.

Title cut from their 1974 album. It's the Rolling Stones, Rockin' and Rollin' All Night Long. And now, it's Rush.

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0: Alice in Chains, Man in the Box here, as it is me, Bam Bam, your man in the box. The earbuds, whatever, the speaker, whatever you're listening with tonight. Here I am, giving you the best music ever made. We've got some Don Henley, some Sabbath, some Tom Petty coming up. I'll also give you some Sammy Van Halen and Aerosmith next.
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2: Keeping that small in chance for wet weather around tonight. Our low 65 and becoming mostly sunny Saturday, the high 85. Elevated chances for storms into Saturday night, straight through Sunday. Please be weather aware as we have multiple hazards here. Heavy rain could lead to flooding. Possibility of strong to isolated severe thunderstorms as well. I'm meteorologist Jennifer Naramore.
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0: ZZ Top with that video had every teenage boy glued to MTV back in 1983 from the Eliminator album. That, of course, Legs, as we rock and roll with what's left of our Friday Scorpions. Still coming up, we'll hear from Rick Ocasek and the Cars, and AC/DC going to kick it off next.
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2: Keeping that small in chance for wet weather around tonight. Our low 65 and becoming mostly sunny Saturday, the high 85. Elevated chances for storms into Saturday night, straight through Sunday. Please be weather aware as we have multiple hazards here. Heavy rain could lead to flooding. Possibility of strong to isolated severe thunderstorms as well. I'm meteorologist Jennifer Naramore.
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0: That's the Cars and video of the year that beat out Michael Jackson at the VMAs that year. It's, you watch them both, it's like, how the hell did that happen? I mean, not a huge Michael Jackson fan, but I mean, come on. That video was fantastic. And the Cars is kind of silly, actually. But nonetheless, still a great tune, great band. Love those guys. And what do you say? We're just going to wrap up our time together on this Friday. Have yourself a great Saturday. I'm going to see you right back here tomorrow night as we do a double shot Saturday night, giving you two in a row from your favorites back to back all night long. Until then, be good. Be careful. Bye-bye.
1: 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Gary!

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1: 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So we got the deadline coming up. 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

0: Keeping that small wind chance for wet weather around tonight. Our low 65 and becoming mostly sunny Saturday, the high 85. Elevated chances for storms into Saturday night, straight through Sunday. Please be weather aware as we have multiple hazards here. Heavy rain could lead to flooding. Possibility of strong to isolated severe thunderstorms as well. I'm meteorologist Jennifer Naramore.
1: The Ballard's walleye fishing trip coming up August 9th through the 13th, and you can sign up now, but the deadline is looming. 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
1: Because the price may go up after that. There may not be any seats left. 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So you want a seat on the bus, do it by June 30th, it sounds like.
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0: Keeping that small in chance for wet weather around tonight. Our low 65 and becoming mostly sunny Saturday, the high 85. Elevated chances for storms into Saturday night, straight through Sunday. Please be weather aware as we have multiple hazards here. Heavy rain could lead to flooding. Possibility of strong to isolated severe thunderstorms as well. I'm meteorologist Jennifer Naramore.
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0: Keeping that small in chance for wet weather around tonight. Our low 65 and becoming mostly sunny Saturday, the high 85. Elevated chances for storms into Saturday night, straight through Sunday. Please be weather aware as we have multiple hazards here. Heavy rain could lead to flooding. Possibility of strong to isolated severe thunderstorms as well. I'm meteorologist Jennifer Naramore.
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0: Keeping that small in chance for wet weather around tonight. Our low 65 and becoming mostly sunny Saturday, the high 85. Elevated chances for storms into Saturday night, straight through Sunday. Please be weather aware as we have multiple hazards here. Heavy rain could lead to flooding. Possibility of strong to isolated severe thunderstorms as well. I'm meteorologist Jennifer Naramore.
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0: Keeping that small in chance for wet weather around tonight. Our low 65 and becoming mostly sunny Saturday, the high 85. Elevated chances for storms into Saturday night, straight through Sunday. Please be weather aware as we have multiple hazards here. Heavy rain could lead to flooding. Possibility of strong to isolated severe thunderstorms as well. I'm meteorologist Jennifer Naramore.
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0: Man, I do love to be comfortably numb. That was two from Pink Floyd, and we are cruising through a double shot Saturday. Hold on tight, man. I got Lenny, I got Green Day, Nirvana. It's all coming your way, two by two by two.
1: We're in the mid-80s for the afternoon high today. A slight chance of a shower or thunderstorm. Overnight, rain and thunderstorms rolling in with a big low-pressure system. Some of that rain could be heavy overnight, our low in the mid-60s. More heavy rain, a pretty good possibility all day on Sunday, high about 80. I'm meteorologist Steve Hamilton.
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0: You know, it's always a good time when I come around. Or at least when you come around, it's a good time for me. Hold on tight. Got a long set of classic rock coming up. Kicking it off with two from Nirvana.
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0: Running Down a Dream with Mr. Tom Petty and the Heartbreakers. Hold on tight. We're about to kickstart that heart the true, proper way, man. With two from the crew, just for you.
1: We're in the mid-80s for the afternoon high today. A slight chance of a shower or thunderstorm. Overnight, rain and thunderstorms rolling in with a big low-pressure system. Some of that rain could be heavy overnight, our low in the mid-60s. More heavy rain, a pretty good possibility all day on Sunday, high about 80. I'm meteorologist Steve Hamilton. Get in the zone,
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0: 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It's a Double Shot Saturday, and you're cruising with Gatel.
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0: Even fat bottom girls need love. That was two from Queen as we cruise through the double shot Saturday. Got that little old band from Texas on the way, plus Kansas. I don't know if you've had a chance, man. There is this really cool documentary. I think it's called That Miracle Band or something like that. It is about Kansas. And I started it, but I haven't had a chance to finish it. So I'm hoping to do that this afternoon. Don't go anywhere. That little old band from Texas coming up.
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2: We're in the mid-80s for the afternoon high today. A slight chance of a shower or thunderstorm. Overnight, rain and thunderstorms rolling in with a big low pressure system. Some of that rain could be heavy overnight, our low in the mid-60s. More heavy rain, a pretty good possibility all day on Sunday, high about 80. I'm meteorologist Steve Hamilton.
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5: Rumors spreading around. United Texas town. About the shack outside the game. And you know what I'm talking about. 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

0: We're already past the point of no return, so you better buckle up and hold on tight. You're cruising with Cadle. Long set of classic rock coming up, kicking it off with two from Lynyrd Skynyrd.
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0: doing double shots and enjoying every single second of it. That's a little old-time rock and roll. Bob Seger and the Silver Bullet Band. We're going to take a journey with Journey and going to hang out with Pink Floyd. Don't go anywhere. It's Double Shot Saturday.
1: We're in the mid-80s for the afternoon high today. A slight chance of a shower or thunderstorm. Overnight, rain and thunderstorms rolling in with a big low-pressure system. Some of that rain could be heavy overnight, or low in the mid-60s. More heavy rain, a pretty good possibility all day on Sunday, high about 80. I'm meteorologist Steve Hamilton.
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0: All right, man, I had to do my job. I stayed up way too late last night, but I made it in this morning just to play some music for you. I'm going to go home and take a nap. Do me a solid between now and Monday when we talk again, my friends. 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It's all you've got in this world.
1: I second that.
0: That's why we're buds, man. Gonna leave you with a long set of classic rock, kicking it off with Heart. We'll see ya.
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0: St. Joe's Classic Rock Station, KY102. It is a double shot weekend. I am Darren Dunn, Pearl Jam on the way next. What can you expect out of me today? Well, we'll discuss the fearless feline later this hour. Get you things that make you go, get you a couple definitions, take a look at it by the numbers and more. All here today with Darren Dunn.
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0: St. Joe's Classic Rock Station, KY102. The Fearless Feline. Darren Dunn with you under Double Shot Weekend. Def Leppard on the way next. Crossing the U.S.-Canadian border would typically come with questioning, inspections, and possible detention before an official crossing can be made. But not for this cat. Meet Louis Vuitton, a cat in British Columbia that has been crossing the border whenever he pleases. And sometimes he even crosses back over with a mouse, meaning he is technically a wildlife smuggler. Louis simply strolls back and forth as if international boundaries don't exist. His daily commutes have attracted millions of views online and inspired a flood of cat-themed commentary, including he has a passport, he's a dual citizen, that's a diplocat, and Border Patrol has no jurisdiction.
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rocking the Heartland, KY102. One of those head scratchers, fist to the chin thinkers, things that make you go, huh. Coming up after a double shot of ZZ Top.

0: KY102. Time for one of those head scratchers. Fists to the chin thinkers. Things that make you go, huh? I am Darren Dunn, Bon Jovi on the way next. Libraries were a good start, but we really need to keep working on the number of places where people shouldn't be allowed to talk.
1: We're in the mid-80s for the afternoon high today. A slight chance of a shower or thunderstorm. Overnight, rain and thunderstorms rolling in with a big low pressure system. Some of that rain could be heavy overnight, our low in the mid-60s. More heavy rain, a pretty good possibility all day on Sunday, high about 80. I'm meteorologist Steve Hamilton.
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0: Rocking the Heartland, KY102. Time for another one of those head-scratchers, fast to the chin thinkers. Things that make you go, huh. I am Darren Dunn. This is your Double Shot Weekend. Maybe girls are obsessed with true crime because the guy actually plans, organizes, and follows through.
1: It's time for another St. Joe Harley-Davidson party this Saturday. 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

0: 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Hop on the Harley, head to St. Joe Harley Davidson, smoking Saturday tunes. It's this Saturday at St. Joe Harley Davidson.
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0: Rocking the Heartland, KY102. Can you define it? It's a double shot weekend. I am Darren Dunn, Leonard Skinnerd on the way next. Summer is the term before us now. How would you explain summer if you had to someone else? Let's define it. Summer, the time when it's too hot to do what it was too cold to do last winter.
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2: We're in the mid-80s for the afternoon high today. A slight chance of a shower or thunderstorm. Overnight, rain and thunderstorms rolling in with a big low pressure system. Some of that rain could be heavy overnight, our low in the mid-60s. More heavy rain, a pretty good possibility all day on Sunday, high about 80. I'm meteorologist Steve Hamilton.
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0: St. Joe's Classic Rock Station, KY102. Can you define it? Darren Dunn with you on your Double Shot Weekend. Stay close. More of what you want on the way next. Babysitter, the term before us now. How would you explain a babysitter if you had to someone else? Let's define it. Babysitter, a teenager who acts like an adult. Well, the adults are out acting like teenagers.
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0: This is United States calling. Are we reaching? See, it's hanging up. And it's a man answering.
2: 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We'll take a look at it by the numbers after double shots of Boston.

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0: KY 102. Maybe there was a misunderstanding. Darren Dunn checking in one final time on your Double Shot Weekend. Van Halen coming up next. April says, when I asked God to make me a good parent, he probably thought I said parrot because all I do is repeat myself.
1: I hate goodbyes.
2: Lloyd. Shh.
0: That's it. I'm out. Let's do it again Monday. Until then, you know what it's been with Darren Dunn.
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0: St. Joe's Classic Rock, KY102. There's two from the Prince of Darkness. Ozzy wrapping up another set of double shots. Tom Petty on the way. Guns N' Roses on the way. We'll get more rock and roll in your ear hole in a couple of minutes.
1: We're in the mid-80s for the afternoon high today. A slight chance of a shower or thunderstorm. Overnight, rain and thunderstorms rolling in with a big low pressure system. Some of that rain could be heavy overnight, our low in the mid-60s. More heavy rain, a pretty good possibility all day on Sunday, high about 80. I'm meteorologist Steve Hamilton.
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0: St. Joe's Classic Rock, KY102. Wanted Dead or Alive from Bon Jovi, wrapping up another long set of classic rock. Borders on the way, ZZ Top on the way. We are going to get you that in just a couple of minutes.
1: We're in the mid-80s for the afternoon high today. A slight chance of a shower or thunderstorm. Overnight, rain and thunderstorms rolling in with a big low-pressure system. Some of that rain could be heavy overnight, our low in the mid-60s. More heavy rain, a pretty good possibility all day on Sunday, high about 80. I'm meteorologist Steve Hamilton.
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0: St. Joe's Classic Rock, KY102. From 1983, it is ZZ Top. Journey on the way to kick things off. Maybe something from the crew. I got some Zeppelin your direction. Couple of minutes out.
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0: St. Joe's Classic Rock, KY102. Here's Going to California from Led Zeppelin. I'm not doing that in the near future. It's someplace I'd rather just stay away from. It's insane out there. Stick around. I got the Stones coming. And my daughter lives out there. I'll leave her to the insanity. Stick around. Stones, Skynyrd, more Double Shots next.
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2: We're in the mid-80s for the afternoon high today. A slight chance of a shower or thunderstorm. Overnight, rain and thunderstorms rolling in with a big low pressure system. Some of that rain could be heavy overnight, our low in the mid-60s. More heavy rain, a pretty good possibility all day on Sunday, high about 80. I'm meteorologist Steve Hamilton.
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0: St. Joe's Classic Rock, KY102. Sweet Home Alabama from Skinner, even though they're from Jacksonville, Florida. They're not really from Alabama. It's got a whole different meaning. Eagles on the way, Fleetwood Mac, The Who, AC/DC, more great classic rock. That's next.
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1: That's exactly where I'm going as soon as I'm off the air. 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I got Pat Benatar in the Doors. They're just a few minutes out.
2: A flood watch is in effect tonight and tomorrow. Heavy rainfall possible with a big low pressure system moving through our area. Rain and thunderstorms overnight. 1 to 2 inches of rain possible for a few areas. We'll be in the mid-60s. More heavy rain is likely all day on Sunday, along with a few thunderstorms. Our high near 80 and windy.

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Break on through from the Doors, Uncle Dave Radio Show. I've got two from Van Hagar on the way. Okay, so one of them is Van Halen. One of them is Sammy Hagar. You just got to, there's the tie in there. We'll get to that. Guns N' Roses, Metallica next.

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0: St. Joe's Classic Rock, KY102. I was listening to an interview with James Hetfield the other day. I don't know where it was. But he came to the conclusion, damn, we're old. Can't believe we used to do that stuff. Yeah, true story. I saw the beginning of that band, and they did some crazy stuff. Eddie Money on the way, Jimi Hendrix, that is next.
1: A flood watch is in effect tonight and tomorrow. Heavy rainfall possible with a big low pressure system moving through our area. Rain and thunderstorms overnight. 1 to 2 inches of rain possible for a few areas. Will be in the mid-60s. More heavy rain is likely all day on Sunday, along with a few thunderstorms. Our high near 80 and windy.
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0: 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Hey, Joe from Jimi Hendrix, wrapping up another set of double shots. Pink Floyd on the way. 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